0: Now the Chris, the girl, them sex therapist. Alongside Pepper, the record, all the girls, them prefer.
1: Well done!
0: I told them this one is hot.
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0: As he drags the boat through the sand to the tree line, he notices commotion emanating from the beachside tavern, having traveled for days. Saddles up to the battered old gate as soon as memory awakes to familiar sensations. Seeking out the sweet remuneration and taking a deep swig of the Belco brew. Singles out the innkeeper who replies only with a sneer and a who the hell are you? A Shaleen from the Lost Tribe. Hostile, eyes on the prize, self-taught. He's the vessel whom the oracle chose. The story unfolds, his origins restored as a goal. And I'm the last of the Tansuo. Red hot, ready for the duel. He's the prodigal son from the Crown Hill V. Geneva, wanted by the king for desertion and treason.
1: I'm gonna find the beast and went in front of him. Show him that the chosen one can throw a couple punches in. 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

Your skin so pale, your face so calm, and your eyes like marbles. The sun is waning, the light is slanting, you swing.

telephone call this morning. My baby wrecked her Mercedes-Benz. She called me up this morning, totaled out her Mercedes-Benz. As long as you all right, baby, that's all that matters. Let them tow the thing on in. This woman got a three-bedroom condominium. Florida, a three-bedroom condominium. A little old ranch down in Texas. She says them old wells are so much fun.

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2: 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And even that has evolved a lot throughout the years to where it's no longer just simple loops. It's what we call chopping.
0: Oh.
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Fuck all these social media personalities with platforms only pushing one agenda, promoting drill and pop music instead of supporting the real culture and art form. 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

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Beans and bubbles, teens in trouble concern. When the block is hot, then the city burns. When the track is not, then they never learn. I must have shit stuffed between my ears. Beers and prospects, it's not sexy, it's sad. I'm not breaking bad, I'm broken, done had my fun. Where you going with that gun in your hand? If the band fails and snails don't sound delicious. Nutrition and exercise, time flies, I'm windsurfing. Income

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Hollow and whole, lump never fold. I'll be gray, old and gritty. Chairman of the haha, so happy committee. While you're stuck with shitty sentiments and the rent offense, please. If my knees scratch pavement, the hurdles are high. 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I'm gonna make it for the sake of breaking barriers. Nothing scarier than settling, meddling with what's destined. Just past done in jest. My chest holds the heave. I breathe ferocious, boundless, open. Captain Daydream, heart aglow. Chant down, rap along, rainbow, Rambo. 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Zero.